0: favorites. Stop
1: telling me. All you lucky people see this song is for y'all. You know why? All you lucky people see this song is for y'all. You know why? All you lucky people see this song is for y'all. You know why? Because see, you are the lucky ones.

and gentlemen, it's time to show the world that dance music is all about.